partying like it's 1999 forever. These are Guelph's greatest hits. 1460 CJOY.

What are we cooking? An 80s, 90s, and 2000s omelet. You want some? Teen 60 CJOY, Guelph's greatest hits.

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0: Good news as you head out, the drive is crash-free. I'm finding some volume on the 401. We'll start eastbound. It's slow as you venture into Mississauga. We have overnight road work in the express at Mavis and a couple left lanes causing volume. Your westbound side of the 401, there are some slowdowns as you make your way through the sixes due to some construction as well. Jumpstart is building soccer pitches across Canada, so more kids have places to play. Learn more at jumpstart.canadiantire.ca. I'm Alexis Spiger. The CJOY Traffic Watch continues.
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0: Heads up in town, we have problems reported on Oxford Road 8 through Blenheim Road, causing some light volume, and area highways are just finding volume building. Looking eastbound 401, there is some light volume as you get past Town Line and light on the approach to Highway 6 North, a bit of a bunch up through 6 South and busy into Mississauga after Mississauga Road with problems reported. Westbound 401, light volume through the 6s. We had reports of line painting through that stretch. Jumpstart is building soccer pitches across Canada so more kids have places to play. Learn more at jumpstart.canadiantire.ca. I'm Alexis Feiger. The CJOY Traffic Watch continues.
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That's Queen and Somebody to Love on CJOY. Good morning, Dan Allaire with you. More music on the way from Robert Palmer, Brian Adams, and this fella here. It's George Michael, Freedom on CJOY.

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